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0: if you missed the show, the number one lie that men tell, I'm stuck in traffic.
1: That's the number one? Oh, I thought I Love You would have been number one.
2: Me too.
0: Whoa, yeah. Whoa, hey.
1: Oh, you're the only one.
2: Oh, you're the only one. You look good.
0: Me too.

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1: Oh. 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
4: 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I Lose Control himself, and you know I had to ask him, who inspired Lose Control?
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0: 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And if you missed the show, the number one lie that men tell, I'm stuck in traffic.
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2: Me too.
0: Whoa, yeah. 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
2: Oh, you're the only one. You look good.
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or something about a conservative regular girl that still can be thorough as don't need you. Psychic can reach you. Zodiac sign, it must be a Gemini moon, cause we about to go half. 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

No yoga mat, chat. 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
1: 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I'm recording. 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
0: Whoa, yeah. 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

0: It's Didi in the morning. And if you missed the show, the number one lie that men tell, I'm stuck in traffic.
1: That's the number one? Oh, I thought I love you would have been number one.
2: Me too.
0: Whoa, yeah. Whoa, hey.
1: Or you're the only one.
2: You're the only one. You look good.
0: You should.

0: but a week.
1: No. Also, you guys, we got a dope discussion about getting scammed on the internet.
2: Oh, man. Well, I ain't going to scam you when I drop this money on you with this $1,000 mini game.
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0: It's Didi in the morning. 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
0: Whoa, yeah. 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

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See you at the bar, you was hardly talking. That's when I knew that your heart was scarring. Friends to lovers need a part to star in. Like, wait, babe, let me ask your pardon. This ain't Gucci, this is Prada, darling. If you want something, you can know.

0: miss the show, the number one lie that men tell, I'm stuck in traffic.
1: 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Oh, I thought I Love You would have been number one.
2: Me too.
0: Whoa, yeah. 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
1: Or You're the Only One.
2: You're the only one. 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
2: 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Now, look, man, Friday, we got to catch up with another couple on Date Fair. 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
0: Oh. 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

0: It's Didi in the morning. And if you missed the show, the number one lie that men tell, I'm stuck in traffic.
1: That's the number one? 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
2: Me too.
0: Whoa, yeah. Whoa, hey.
1: Or you're the only one.
2: Are you the only one? 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
8: If you are the parent of an infant, it can be really hard to find baby foods that are truly healthy for your child. According to a new study out of UNC Chapel Hill, almost three-quarters of baby foods are ultra-processed and may contain additives that are linked to potential health problems later in life. The study's lead author said what shocked her was that the top ingredient in 71% of these baby foods wasn't a fruit or vegetable, it was one or more additives that babies' guts are not fully developed enough to be able to handle. Eating the right food at this stage of life is so important because this is when children begin developing dietary preferences for the rest of their lives. So take the extra time to look at the ingredient labels on the foods you are buying. You're going to want short lists and also ingredients that you recognize. I'm Dr. Sanjay Gupta, helping you live a better life.

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I just messed up the whole program. 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
31: 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I'm meteorologist Hannah Rahner. It is a much cooler morning. Skies are clear, but temperatures are down to the low 50s and a few spots west of I-95, mid-40s. For today, though, a high of 80 and staying nice and sunny, and it is going to get much hotter for the upcoming weekend, but we do stay dry. 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
1: 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Did I not?
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0: Alrighty, listen, good morning. It's Dee Dee in the morning, and we got to take our first look on this Friday at our hot topics because Dr. Cheyenne Bryant's still in the news, y'all. She's still in the news. She's reacting now. She's going to tell everybody, you know, she's standing firm, everybody, behind her credentials. So she says, let's get into it. Here we go.
1: Crazy, scary, and hilarious. 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
0: All right. So the first thing, though, before we get into that, y'all see this about an aide to RFK has resigned over flavored vapes. Take a listen.
3: A top aide for Health Secretary Robert Kennedy Jr. has resigned in protest over the FDA's approval of fruit-flavored e-cigarettes. Richard Danker claims the approval of flavored vapes could expose children to nicotine addiction.
0: Yeah.
4: They can if there's nicotine in them. It doesn't necessarily have to be nicotine in the
0: flavor. Hold on. I'm sorry. What'd you say?
4: Nicotine doesn't have to.
0: I wanted to make sure.
4: Oh, y'all being stupid.
0: I wanted to make sure he said nicotine because at first time you didn't say Nick.
4: Nicotine.
0: No, at first you didn't.
5: I was scared.
0: You heard it too?
5: Yeah, I did. I think he broke it down kind of a little bit. It was like the phonetic pronunciation. It was like nicotine. You used the wrong syllable.
4: Clean that up. Nicotine doesn't have to be in vapes.
0: All right. Well, yeah. So somebody now has quit over there. And, you know, this whole administration is just a joke.

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4: 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Oh, we get the job done, okay? 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
3: News 13 Network weather update. I'm meteorologist Hannah Rahner. It is a much cooler morning. Skies are clear, but temperatures are down to the low 50s and a few spots west of I-95, mid-40s. For today, though, a high of 80 and staying nice and sunny, and it is going to get much hotter for the upcoming weekend, but we do stay dry. 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
8: Good morning, it's Didi in the morning, and I got everybody with me, from J. Cruz to comedian J.J. Williamson. Uh-huh, uh-huh. But it is not you guys I'm looking for.
9: Uh-oh.
8: I'm staring at the man I'm looking for. That would be Trey G.
9: There you go.
8: What is trending with Trey?
9: You know what I enjoy? How you really get, like, real formal when you don't start addressing me. I understand it.
8: Well, I have to, because if I don't address you formally, you will come in at me and swipe me, shank me, and all kind of things, but I'm not paying attention.
10: I don't. You know, Trey a walking nuke.
9: I disagree.
8: What you got, Trey?
9: But I will say this. The homie Wale has really impressed me, not only musically, but I love how Wale takes a stance on his social media. Mm-hmm. He posted on his Twitter account the other day, them people will rally, march, cry, kick, and scream just to be able to say that hard R. It's so wild. Mm. And I thought that was a very, very timely post from the homie Wale. Yeah, so shout out Wale, man.
8: Dang, they use the hard R.
9: They will kick, scream, rally, and cry just
8: so you can use it.
9: Yes. Mm.
11: It's so simple, but prolific.
8: Yeah, all right, listen, coming up later, J.J. Williamson and Trey G, they're asking for your help this morning. Find out what they need. Also coming up, guess what? Which late night talk show will be ending this month?
9: Mm.
8: If you know that question, and you can answer about 9 more within 1 minute, you're going to get $1,000 on this Friday. So call us at 833. Talk to Didi.
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1: News 13 Network weather update. I'm meteorologist Hannah Rahner. It is a much cooler morning. Skies are clear, but temperatures are down to the low 50s and a few spots west of I-95, mid-40s. For today, though, a high of 80 and staying nice and sunny, and it is going to get much hotter for the upcoming weekend, but we do stay dry. 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
6: 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I Lose Control himself, and you know I had to ask him, who inspired Lose Control?
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0: Good morning. It's Dee Dee in the morning. Guys, I gotta tell you, we got to get to the hot topics. I need to find out what's going on with Drake. So I'm hearing Drake was taking shots at everybody almost. And I want to get a list of who Drake was talking about on his album.
1: Mm.
0: And then I just found out it ain't one album. Let's get into it, y'all. Here we go.
2: Let her cook.
3: Hot topics. Woo. Only on Dee Dee in the morning.
0: Before we do anything, they said Charles Barkley, I guess, was out here first talking about homophobia in sports?
4: In sports, man. You know, recently, man, we lost a couple of NBA players, man. Brandon Clark from the Memphis Grizzlies and former NBA player Jason Collins, who's the first open gay NBA player.
0: Mm-hmm.
4: Well, you know, Charles Barkley was on Inside the NBA, which is my favorite show, man, and he was talking about homophobia.
5: And you say 13 years ago, I say, well, what's the big deal? It's, you know, openly gay, what's the big deal? Well, 13 years ago was a big deal.
4: Mm-hmm.
5: And the reason why it doesn't feel as big now is because of people like him.
6: Yeah, but Kenny, in fairness now, if another guy did it, it would still be a big deal because we live in a homophobic society. First of all, anybody who think we ain't got a bunch of gay players in all sports, they're just stupid. But there is such animosity toward the gay

0: His dad Dennis has cancer. We battling stages, is what he said. So, shouts out to his father.
1: But he went in on everybody. I want to hear more about this album. I really do. Cause
0: it sounds good.
1: We've been waiting on Drake, so Trey's going to have to break it all down for us. Everybody, yes, he's going to have to. All right, that's all on the way. Also coming up, you guys. There's a lot of scamming happening online. We want to know how you've gotten duped by somebody, someone, something. That's on the way. It's deep.
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0: is the weekend. 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You should let it go. 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
4: All righty. Good morning, Didi in the morning on the, what is it? It is Friday, right?
5: Friday. Yeah.
4: By the way, JJ, you are, where are you? You're not this weekend. Next weekend, you're in Curacao.
5: Curacao for the Soul Beach Music Fest, man. A comedy show with Dion Cole and the great Chris Spencer. I'm able to be on that. I've been trying to get on that for a while, man.
4: Guess what? I just found out. I'm getting ready to be one of their ambassadors. I'm coming, JJ.
5: Oh, you coming?
4: I'm going to be there with you.
5: Let's get it.
4: I'm going to be there, too.
6: Party, yeah.
5: I'm looking forward. I've never been over there.
4: Me either. And they say it's really nice.
5: I heard it's nice in Curacao.
4: I've never been.
6: Have y'all two ever went somewhere together?
4: Yeah, we've done a few things together. Yeah, that time we were on a plane and he was in the last seat. Somehow he got in the last seat by the bathroom.
5: Oh, God. Yeah. wake me up when she going in there. Oh. And then when she came out, I was like, woo.
4: Okay, oh, no. Trey, what's trending?
7: Hey, so Chris Brown is trending. There was a report of a trespasser that was arrested at Chris Brown's house, allegedly attempting to set his house on fire. Dang. They say a man was arrested Wednesday evening after allegedly making his way onto Chris Brown's Los Angeles property before attempting to set a fire in his house. Now, this comes weeks after his security guard actually confronted a woman for breaking into Chris Brown's house as well.
6: He's a crazy person magnet, yo.
7: They were able to apprehend him and arrest him, so everything went well.
4: All right. Hey, listen, coming up next hour, there's a lot of scamming happening online. We want to know how you've gotten duped by somebody on the internet this morning, all right? That's our dope discussion on the way. It's Didi in the morning.
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4: News 13 Network weather update. I'm meteorologist Hannah Rauner. It is a much cooler morning. Skies are clear, but temperatures are down to the low 50s and a few spots west of I-95, mid-40s. For today, though, a high of 80 and staying nice and sunny, and it is going to get much hotter for the upcoming weekend, but we do stay dry. 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
6: What's up, though? 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
5: 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I Lose Control himself, and you know I had to ask him, who inspired Lose Control?
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3: 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You heard me? 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
2: 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We play bangers.
5: Yeah. What's up, y'all? 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
3: It's Didi in the morning trying to figure out names in here. I swear to God.
2: You don't know us no more?
3: No, you ever hear me? I'd be like, what's your name? What's your name?
5: Yeah, we hear you.
3: Yep. You. Okay.
2: Does that bother you when people don't... You talk to them and they don't really remember your name? They give you that look like he don't even know who he talking to.
3: Now, I hate when people do that to me, and I'd be like, I don't know who I'm talking to.
5: Yeah, right. Never.
6: I hate that. I don't mind if you don't remember my name, though. Like, it's fine.
2: Yeah.
6: But I hate it when you be like, this man don't even remember me.
3: I know it.
6: Don't charge to my mind, not my heart.
2: Yeah, right. Thank you.
3: Right.
2: Please.
6: For real.
3: I agree. Trey, what's trending?
6: Hey, so Nicki Minaj is trending. She did an interview with Time Magazine where she spoke about Jay-Z and Barack Obama. She basically said that Obama's friendship with Jay-Z ended up hurting him in the eyes of the hip-hop community. She said, I think Jay-Z ended up costing Obama a lot, whether he knows it or not. Lots of rappers don't like Jay-Z and were afraid to say it. So she said a lot of rappers in the game have secret animosity towards Jay-Z.
3: And why?
6: I guess just for different reasons. I will say this. Drake's album came out, and he does take shots at Ol' Hov, but they've had a storied history with each other.
5: Yeah, they've had. Yeah. So you're telling me he thinks that people did not vote for Obama because of Jay?
6: Because Jay?
3: I mean, but he was elected.
5: Twice,
3: re-elected.
5: Though.
3: So,
6: Yeah.
3: What could you hurt him outside of a re-election?
6: Sure.
3: All right, thanks. Hey, listen. All right, listen. Here's the deal. We're not even going to like dissect that. What we're going to do is just move right past it and tell you we got cash for you. $1,000. Answer 10 questions correctly right now and win some cash at 833. Talk to Didi.
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1: News 13 Network weather update. I'm meteorologist Hannah Rahner. It is a much cooler morning. Skies are clear, but temperatures are down to the low 50s and a few spots west of I-95, mid-40s. For today, though, a high of 80 and staying nice and sunny, and it is going to get much hotter for the upcoming weekend, but we do stay dry. 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
4: 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I Lose Control himself, and you know I had to ask him, who inspired Lose Control?
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1: Not the hair salon.
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2: News 13 Network weather update. I'm meteorologist Hannah Rahner. It is a much cooler morning. Skies are clear, but temperatures are down to the low 50s and a few spots west of I-95, mid-40s. For today, though, a high of 80 and staying nice and sunny, and it is going to get much hotter for the upcoming weekend, but we do stay dry. 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
4: We're done. The show is over, everybody. We had a wonderful day. 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And we want to thank everyone who listened to us this week. And we want to know and tell you, you are our friend. Thank you.

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Okay, listen, I got breaking news. Sorry to hit you with this first thing this morning, but you ain't gonna believe this. The Trump Gold phone is about to hit the streets. I ain't lying. I promise you I can't make it up. Apparently, it's been a year in the making. Yeah, but the Trump Gold phone is about to be a thing. I don't know how you feel about that. I don't know if we're ready for that. What you gonna do? You see somebody walking down the street with a Trump Gold phone up to their face. You gonna be looking at them sideways? Hey, again, I'm sorry to hit you with that first thing in the morning, but I just got it and I had to share. Okay? Welcome to the midday party, baby. It's Friday. Let's

0: getting ready for the weekend. It's going to be fire. We got the scoop coming up. Big P's crazy story of the day. And we got chance after chance for you to text to qualify to win this Lil Weezy flyaway. All that and more headed your way. It's the Midday Party, baby.
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6: ...13 Network weather update. I'm meteorologist Hannah Rahner. It is a much cooler morning. Skies are clear, but temperatures are down to the low 50s and a few spots west of I-95, mid-40s. For today, though, a high of 80 and staying nice and sunny, and it is going to get much hotter for the upcoming weekend, but we do stay dry. 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

right? Three things you need to know right now. You ready? Let's go. This Hanta virus is out there. It's a whole situation, and it is sparking COVID flashbacks. Now, I hope it's not that serious, okay? Students at Harvard are pushing back against a new grading policy. They describe it as racist. Ooh, we're going to talk more about that. And Southern Soul pioneer behind hits like Patches and I'll Be Stroking, Mr. Clarence Carter, has passed away at the age of 90. He was in hospice near Atlanta. So our hearts, thoughts, and prayers go out to the fam, friends, and of course the fans. And now you know. Shout out to you if you're celebrating a birthday today. Get your name on the birthday roll call. Holla.

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2: Yeah, I kind of put the cup down for a minute, but honestly, it ain't nobody's business what's in my cup, what's in your cup, what's in their cup. It's your cup. Drink it. So whatever the hell was in my cup, the only reaction I did was got more popular, more successful, did a lot more things that I've ever done. I probably should pick that cup back up.
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Lil Weezy, fly away up for grabs. 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
0: On the couch with my favorite Santa. I was about to, but you convinced us. Should I decorate her walls or log off to Pinterest? Never too late to meditate on emotional attachments. 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

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I'm going to do it on my own in the quietness of my own home. And I'm going to break it down. Okay? Have you had a chance to listen yet? Uh-huh. I'd be interested to know how you feel. Is Drake being a crybaby? That's what some folks seem to think.

0: 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Gather around the water cooler. It is time to chat it up. Now, we touched on this earlier, right? Students at Harvard, they're claiming racist, yeah, against these new grading policies. It's a situation, basically, let me break it down and let you know what they're talking about. Basically, Harvard is saying, we getting way too many A's lately, and y'all not that smart. I mean, I know this is Harvard, but y'all ain't that smart, okay? So here's the thing, here's the deal. Recent reports show that more than 60% of undergraduate grades awarded in recent years have been in the A range. Yeah, now this is like a big, big increase compared to the data from previous years, previous decades. They were like, wait a minute. Yeah, and students are saying, I don't know why you questioning that. That's racist. But basically, if you think about it, in the age of AI, yeah, you got a reason to be looking sideways at some folk. Like, you're not that smart. Where are all these A's coming from all of a sudden? So that's the debate. We don't know where it's going to go. The outcome of the debate remains uncertain, but the students are pushing back. Yeah, we don't know how this is going to end, but still, it's a situation.
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8: This is a News 13 Network weather update. I'm meteorologist Hannah Vonner. Temperatures this afternoon are going to be relatively close to normal. Highs in the lower 80s, mostly sunny and dry for today. For tonight, the low down to 60. For the upcoming weekend, it is going to get much hotter. Temperatures in the mid-80s to around 90 degrees, and that will last through next week. 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

DJ Shy Sizzle's birthday is tomorrow, May 16th. 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

out to DJ Shasi. 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Keep listening for your national keyword to text to qualify to win this Lil Wayne flyaway. You know we got you. Time to head out for lunch. 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

It's fun life. Ain't no love life. All these wanna right. Don't need time when you know nobody. 3-5, I'm rolling to get my lungs right. It seems like the gunfight's fun life. Ain't no love life.

0: DJ Tony Neal, that's my DJ in the mix with that midday mix at noon. Hit him up on the gram, show him some love at I am Tony Neal. Let him know. Your favorite coworker, Big P, in the midday party, baby. It is Friday. Half the month is already over. It's the 15th. Yeah. I don't know how you feel about that, but it is what it is. Today, though, is bring flowers to someone day. Wow. That's nice. I don't know when the last time I got flowers from anybody. That's okay, though. I think I bought my own self some flowers not too long ago. Same thing. It's National Chocolate Chip Day. Love some chocolate chips. National Pizza Party Day it is. And National Work From Home Day? What? I wish I'd have known that before I came to work today.
1: It's Didi and the

0: a slip.
1: A gown.
0: Yeah. They're going to be in bed at 3. You trying to get that pension, ain't you?
1: Hey, now check this out, man. Monday, we are getting to the biggest bag that we can. I'm talking about the biggest, the largest. And we're getting it right with our financial expert and guru, Ash Cash.
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3: Would you believe it if I told you that tooth decay is the most common non-communicable disease in the world, even here in the United States? 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I'm Dr. Sanjay Gupta, helping you live a better life.
0: We play bangers.
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7: This is a News 13 Network weather update. I'm meteorologist Hannah Vonner. Temperatures this afternoon are going to be relatively close to normal. Highs in the lower 80s, mostly sunny and dry for today. For tonight, the low down to 60. And for the upcoming weekend, it is going to get much hotter. Temperatures in the mid-80s to around 90 degrees, and that will last through next week. 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

Again, we appreciate you, Tony Neal. We really do. Birthday crew, that's for you from Big P and the Midday Party, baby. Stick around. Coming up next hour in the scoop, we got to talk about it. What the hello is going on at Chris Brown's crib? We going to talk about it. Could Shannon Sharp be returning to ESPN? We're going to talk about it, too. And Lil Durk certainly has somebody in his corner. We're going to talk about it. I got details coming up next hour in the scoop.

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0: This is The Weeknd. What's up, guys? It's Playboi Carti. Since I was legit, I'm a legit. Oh, no. You should let it go. 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
1: All right, so listen. Young Thug ain't about to let y'all forget about Lil Durk. Okay? Now, those two, they formed a pretty strong bond over the course of their careers, never holding back support for each other, especially in times of need. You know, for Thug, he could always count on Lil Durk to keep his name alive and well during his incarceration with that whole YSL situation. And clearly, Young Thug has no problem returning the favor. You know, Lil Durk is awaiting his murder for hire trial, right? Well, how about Thugga, okay, took to X, formerly Twitter, to plead for divine intervention. He wrote, "Free smirk, please God." Okay, well, it's pretty much going to take Jesus himself to turn that situation around. Okay? Stephen A. Smith hopes to turn Shannon Sharpe's situation around. He wants to see the brother back on ESPN. You know, ESPN had to let Shannon Sharpe go with that whole rape allegation situation and the lawsuit. They was like, oh, we don't need this in our life right now. So they let him go. Now, Shannon Sharpe continues to host Club Shay Shay and Nightcap. He's doing really well for himself. But Stephen A. Smith, he ain't no shame in his game. He made it clear that he wants to see Shannon Sharpe back on the team. I don't know if that gonna happen, though. We'll see. Meanwhile, who is this man just randomly walking around Chris Brown's property trying to start a fire? Okay, first of all, Chris Brown, you need to fire your entire security team. Okay, because this don't make a lick of sense. They getting way too close to your property, right? Just fire the whole team and get a new one, okay? Now, the Popo got dude. They got him. Yeah, and he was attempting to start a fire at Chris Brown's crib. Yeah. That's the situation.
2: Let's go.
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3: It's Didi.

0: Yeah, boy. Yeah, a slip.
1: Some,
0: a gown.
1: Some stockings.
0: Yeah. They're going to be in bed at 3. You're trying to get that pension, ain't you?
2: Hey, now check this out, man. Monday, we are getting to the biggest bag that we can. I'm talking about the biggest, the largest. And we're getting it right with our financial expert and guru, Ash Cash.
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2: This is a News 13 Network weather update. I'm meteorologist Hannah Vonner. Temperatures this afternoon are going to be relatively close to normal. Highs in the lower 80s, mostly sunny and dry for today. For tonight, the low down to 60. For the upcoming weekend, it is going to get much hotter. Temperatures in the mid-80s to around 90 degrees, and that will last through next week. 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

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It's the midday party, baby. We turn it up with Corey LeRae. She say her milkshake better than yours. It bring all the boys to the yard. Khalees said it first, though, right?

0: 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You streaming right now? Big, big love. Let us sister know what's up on the gram, Facebook at Big P on the radio. Stick around. Coming up next hour, got another chance for you to text to qualify to win this Lil Wayne flyaway. Hold on for that. You ready for this crazy story of the day, crazy daddy in Pennsylvania? This 39-year-old man is facing a criminal charge after his 7-year-old son called 911. Yeah, said his daddy abandoned him in a vehicle to play gambling machines inside a convenience store. Shame on you, daddy. Yeah. Jason Eady was taken into custody and charged with one misdemeanor count of endangering the welfare of a child. Yeah, had the baby sitting in the car for 63 minutes while he in the convenience store playing the gambling machines. Yeah. So when the popo got there, they confronted the daddy and he made up some crazy story about the bathroom in the convenience store. A situation, and he tried to fix it himself, which was a lie, you know, because they whipped out the surveillance video. I'm like, daddy, how do you not know there's surveillance cameras everywhere these days? And you know they gonna peep you? And that's what they did. Yeah. Showed the man sitting there, just chilling, gambling on the machine when his 7-year-old son is sitting out there in the car. 63 minutes. I'm going to need to know where the mama at, because I know she about to lose her mind. Right? So, dude appeared before a judge. He was released on $5,000 unsecured bail. His next formal arraignment is on the 22nd of this month. Yeah. Crazy, right? Just crazy.
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3: Dougie, you told me he been on some positive, yeah, yeah. Lately, I just want to show up and body some, yeah, yeah. Always been a little mathematician. Lately, this cash I'm getting got me losing count of these bags. I've been moving too fast. 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Remember when cops are rats talking out my boy, you ain't.

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0: 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We doing big things, making big things happen. 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Text to qualify to win this Lil Wayne flyaway. 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
3: Damn, boy. Yeah, a slip.
1: Some,
3: a gown.
1: Some
3: stockings. Yeah, they gonna be in bed at 3. You trying to get that pension, ain't you?
0: Hey, now check this out, man. Monday, we are getting to the biggest bag that we can. 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And we're getting it right with our financial expert and guru, Ash Cash.
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2: A better life with Dr. Sanjay Gupta.
3: For years, scientists have been studying the association between depression and dementia. As you might expect, the relationship is complicated. But there's this new study out of the UK which found it's not just broad strokes. There are six symptoms of depression that are especially correlated with dementia risk years later. Number one, losing confidence in yourself. Two, not being able to face up to your problems. Three, not feeling warmth or affection from other people. Four, feeling nervous and anxious all the time. Five, not being satisfied with the way tasks are carried out. And finally, six, difficulty concentrating. What we could be seeing here is the impact of people becoming less social, or that certain changes in the brain lead to both depression and dementia. But dementia takes longer to manifest. If you notice these symptoms, talk to your doctor about it. I'm Dr. Sanjay Gupta, helping you live a better life.
4: This is a News 13 Network weather update. I'm meteorologist Hannah Vonner. Temperatures this afternoon are going to be relatively close to normal. Highs in the lower 80s, mostly sunny and dry for today. For tonight, the low down to 60. For the upcoming weekend, it is going to get much hotter. Temperatures in the mid-80s to around 90 degrees, and that will last through next week. 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

and this Lil Wayne Flyaway. Up next with DJ Shy C. Finally Friday. I know you glad about it. Heading into the weekend too. It's a beautiful thing. 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And remember, two hearts, yours and mine, equals one love.

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1: 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It's your music plus.

0: worked with him on Ross's project, meaning as in, you know, being one of the A&Rs of Ross's albums. And he blessed him and his brother, Big Boy, cleared the sample for me for Miss Jackson. So I'm grateful for that. You know what I'm saying? But I want to make a record with him.
1: What else? You know what I'm saying? You got Wham, you got Billy in this, you know what I'm saying?

0: It's your music. Plus.
1: Check 1 2. Check 1 2. Check 1 2. What it is? What it do, people? Shy C's back in the building. Man, it is a fantastic feel-good Friday. Let's officially welcome you and yours to the weekend. How about another nice round of applause? You made it. You officially made it. Fantastic feel-good Friday. Man, this is a Taurus takeover weekend. Shout out to all my Tauruses out there. One more big applause for the Taurus. Yo, this is our weekend right here. Got a lot of big things popping up for my tours this weekend. I'm going to keep you in the know for that, all right? But hey, let's jump.

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1: It's Didi in the morning. And if you miss the show, you guys all have a type,
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1: right?
2: Absolutely.
1: Like I know that, you know, Trey G, your type is ghetto.
3: Thick and hoo.
1: Now, is there a certain age for them to be thick and hoo?
2: How does I go about speaking?
1: What?
3: The 50-year-old's going to show you something.
2: Yeah, boy. Yeah, a slip.
1: A gown.
2: Yeah. They're going to be in bed at 3. You trying to get that pension, ain't you?
4: 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Monday, we are getting to the biggest bag that we can. I'm talking about the biggest, the largest.

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1: This is a News 13 Network weather update. I'm meteorologist Hannah Vonner. Temperatures this afternoon are going to be relatively close to normal. Highs in the lower 80s, mostly sunny and dry for today. For tonight, the low down to 60. For the upcoming weekend, it is going to get much hotter. Temperatures in the mid-80s to around 90 degrees, and that will last through next week. 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

let's get the party started. See you at the bar, you was hardly talking. That's when I knew that your heart was scarring. 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This ain't Gucci, this is Prada, darling. 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

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I'm going to make sure you...

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0: Yeah, a slip.
1: Some,
0: a gown. Yeah,
1: oh,
0: they're going to be in bed at 3. You trying to get that pension, ain't you?
2: Hey, now check this out, man. Monday, we are getting to the biggest bag that we can. I'm talking about the biggest, the largest. And we getting it right with our financial expert and guru, Ash Cash.
1: I love the word guru. 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
3: 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I Lose Control himself, and you know I had to ask him, who inspired Lose Control?
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1: This is a News 13 Network weather update. I'm meteorologist Hannah Vonner. Temperatures this afternoon are going to be relatively close to normal. Highs in the lower 80s, mostly sunny and dry for today. For tonight, the low down to 60. For the upcoming weekend, it is going to get much hotter. Temperatures in the mid-80s to around 90 degrees, and that will last through next week. 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

It's the weekend. What's up, guys? It's Playboi Carti. Since I was a G, I'm a G. Oh, no. You should let it go. She wanna be. 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
1: A better life with Dr. Sanjay Gupta.
2: You ever wonder why the same cold virus makes some people so sick and others not sick at all? Well, according to an interesting new study out of Yale School of Medicine, one key factor is how quickly the cells in their noses, called nasal cells, respond to the virus and contain it. It's called the interferon response, and it can vary for different people. Now, when that response gets inhibited, it can

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Somebody tell them people Mr. Hem is here. 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Mr. Hem is here.

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1: that's my hoe.
0: If that's your hoe,
1: that's my hoe.

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If you're riding I-95, I-20, David McLeod Boulevard, 76, Palmetto Street, 52, Irby, West Evans. And if you're right there at Five Points, Cash

0: a slip.
1: A gown.
0: Yeah. They're going to be in bed at 3. You trying to get that pension, ain't you?
1: Hey, now check this out, man. Monday, we are getting to the biggest bag that we can. I'm talking about the biggest

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12: The News 13 Network weather update. I'm meteorologist Hannah Vonner. Temperatures this afternoon are going to be relatively close to normal. Highs in the lower 80s, mostly sunny and dry for today. For tonight, the low down to 60. And for the upcoming weekend, it is going to get much hotter. Temperatures in the mid-80s to around 90 degrees, and that will last through next week. 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

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You know, we get it in. 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
3: 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This DJ Khaled, and this is my new song, One of Them, featuring Lil Baby and Future. 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
1: 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Yo, we got the city on lock. 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Weezy, 2 Chainz, and The Game. 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
0: Some stockings.
2: 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You trying to get that pension, ain't you?
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10: The risk of stroke goes up for all of us as we age, but for women, the risk really amplifies after menopause. In fact, one in five women in the United States between the ages of 55 and 75 will have a stroke. But according to a new study carried out by researchers in California, adhering to the Mediterranean diet can significantly lower that risk. One expert said, "We continue to see study after study showing that a predominantly plant-based diet improves all sorts of different outcomes. Now, with this diet in particular, you've seen it lower the risk of certain types of cancer, diabetes, depression, dementia, even gum disease. Now, as a reminder, the Mediterranean diet prioritizes eating vegetables, fruits, beans, olive oil, nuts and fish, and limiting meat and dairy." I'm Dr. Sanjay Gupta, helping you live a better life.

0: The News 13 Network weather update. I'm meteorologist Hannah Vonner. Temperatures this afternoon are going to be relatively close to normal. Highs in the lower 80s, mostly sunny and dry for today. For tonight, the low down to 60. For the upcoming weekend, it is going to get much hotter. Temperatures in the mid-80s to around 90 degrees, and that will last through next week. 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

0: 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And tomorrow night, it's the big Taurus Takeover. Taurus, we're taking over the entire month of May. We're getting it in tomorrow night at the Hut in Dollartown. Ladies, don't forget, y'all get in free till 11, so make sure you get online early. Meet me tomorrow night at the Hut in Darlington. I'm up out of here. Remember, take care of yourself and each other. I like talking to you.
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1: 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We got you. Win 106.3.

0: 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I don't want to get too attached, but I feel like I already am. My mind's telling me one thing, but I guess I should listen to my heart.
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0: It's the weekend, but we're back at it Monday at...
1: Hey, want a cookie? Oh, I know you just ate, so you're craving something a little sweet. Besides, one cookie isn't gonna kill you. How about half? Just a bite? Bite it. Bite it. Bite it.
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